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Together, we are all New Brunswick. We are the True North Strong and Free. We are all proud to be Canada.

Well, pizza toppings can get pretty creative, but 11% of people have put this on their pizza. Now, what could it be? Well, we're going to get into our Mind Buster question coming up. But first, Men Without Hats and Safety Dance on 93.5 The Wave.

0: 93.5 The Wave. It is David Raines in with you on this Friday morning. It's 6:10 in Grand Falls, and time to jump right into our Mind Buster today, because, well, we got the long weekend on the horizon, and we just want to get right into it, don't we? We all have favorite pizza toppings. Pepperoni, bacon, mushroom. Maybe you're a pineapple person, or maybe you're one of those people who believes pineapple should never be allowed anywhere near a pizza. That's a topic for another day. But today's question talks about pizza toppings and takes them to a whole new level. According to a new pizza survey, 11% of people have topped their pizza with this. Now, we're not talking about one of the usual toppings that you'd find on the menus at your favorite pizza place. This is something that you might stop and say, wait, you put that on your pizza? So think outside the pizza box. What unusual ingredients have 11% of people apparently decided to put on top of their pie? If you think you know the answer, give me a call, 475-8848. We will give you some clues along the way. And then, of course, at the end of the show, I'm going to have the answer to the Mindbuster question for you. And it's a good one, so keep those guesses coming. We got lots of great music for you this morning, including one from Bruce Springsteen on the way.
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0: 93.5 Wave weather for today. Cloudy with a chance of showers, a high of 18. Tonight will be cloudy with a chance of showers as well, with a low of 13. And for tomorrow, mainly cloudy with a chance of showers and a high of 19. Currently 16 degrees and cloudy in Grand Falls.
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0: 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It is David Raines in with you on this Friday morning. It's 6:24 in Grand Falls, and we've all eaten a banana, but how many of us have eaten the peel as well? Now, apparently, you might want to think twice before throwing out those banana skins, because researchers say banana peels contain plenty of nutrients, including dietary fiber, vitamin B6, vitamin C, potassium, and magnesium. And eating the peel could increase your overall fiber intake by around 10%, while also giving you additional vitamins and minerals. Now, apparently, the color of the banana matters as well. Bright yellow skins contain higher levels of antioxidants, while green banana skins are particularly rich in starch, a type of fiber associated with gut health. Now, green banana skins also contain tryptophan, which is an amino acid involved in the process related to sleep, also found in turkey, which is why we, you know, tend to fall asleep on the holidays. But before you grab a banana and start chomping away, you probably don't want to eat the peel straight off the banana. The texture can be pretty tough, so experts suggest cooking or preparing the peel to make it easier. So the next time you're about to throw that banana skin away, you might want to ask yourself, is that garbage or is it breakfast? And if you've got a good banana skin recipe, give me a call, 475-8848. Let's discuss. Here's MC Hammer now.
1: You can't touch this. You can't touch this. You can't touch this.

0: 93.5 The Wave. It is David Raines in with you. 6:44 on this Friday morning. And we're looking for you to weigh in on our Vogue Optical web poll today. Should children under the age of 14 be banned from riding electric bikes? Now, Nova Scotia already restricts kids under 14 from using e-scooters. And now they're looking at extending those restrictions to include the e-bikes. The argument is all about safety. The province says that e-bikes and e-scooters can travel much faster than the earlier versions, thanks to advances in technology. And there's some concerning numbers as well. The Canadian Institute for Health reported 498 e-scooter hospitalizations, which was a 32% increase. Now, supporters of the age restriction say kids may not have the experience or judgment to help handle safely a fast-moving electric bike, but others argue that kids should be responsible and be allowed to ride them with proper training and safety equipment. So we want to know where you stand. Head to thewavegrandfalls.com and weigh in on our Vogue Optical web poll. Kings on the way.
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0: 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It is David Raines in with you on this Friday morning. It is 6:54 in Grand Falls. And for your Friday edition of Today in History, we learn that today is Eat an Extra Dessert Day. Always a good day when extra desserts are involved. And it's also National When Pigs Fly Day. So if you were told back in school that I'll only date you when pigs fly, today is the day to pick up that phone and start dialing because, well, now's the time to collect. Lots of things have happened on this day over the years. For instance, back in the state in 1957, the Edsel was introduced. Now, not a popular car for many, many years, but definitely has become very collectible in the last little while, that is for sure. Back in the state of 1993, New York Yankees pitcher Jim Abbott pitched a no-hitter against Cleveland. Now, that was impressive enough, but the fact that Jim was born without a right hand and played ball, both pitching and catching with the same hand, was pretty phenomenal. And finally, back in the state of 1998, Google was founded by Stanford University's students Larry Page and Sergey Brin, has become a part of everyday life for many of us, that's for sure. Although shortly, I wonder if it'll still be there and as popular as it is with ChatGPT making the run. I guess we'll see. That's what happened on Today in History. You can check back on Tuesday. We'll have more for you because it is the long weekend this weekend. Got lots more great music on the way, including one from the Beatles next.
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Birthdays, anniversaries are on the way. If this you've got one to celebrate, we want to hear about it. 475-8848. You've got about 4 minutes to call me now, and we'll take care of those right after Indio and Hard Sun, 93.5 The Wave.

0: 93.5 The Wave. It is David Raines in with you. It's 7:15 on this Friday morning. And yes, it is time for birthdays and anniversaries. And we've got somebody celebrating a special day tomorrow, actually. Cherie Dubay will celebrate her birthday tomorrow. So a big happy birthday to you, Cherie. And your friends and family wanted to make sure we got some wishes out on air for you. And only to wish you a happy birthday, but also to maybe embarrass you a little bit, they said. But that's okay. We love to do those things. You share your birthday with a few celebrities who will be celebrating tomorrow as well, like Journey lead singer Arnell Panetta, 59 years old today. If you've ever seen Arnell speak in interviews and then listen to him sing and Journey, it's crazy, the transformation. And Michael Keaton turning 75 years old today as well. If you've got someone celebrating a special birthday or anniversary, as always, let me know about it, 475-8848. We can embarrass them like we just embarrassed Cherie as well. And don't forget, everybody who is mentioned on the air also is entered in for the cake that we draw for every Friday. And well, being that it is Friday, guess what? We are drawing for the cake today, and a congratulations going out to Ronald and Lynn Berube, who celebrated their anniversary and Ronald's birthday a little bit earlier this week. 30th anniversary they celebrated this week. So happy anniversary once again, and enjoy that cake from Vicky's Edible Decorations and Cakes. And if you didn't win but you want a cake, give Vicky a call. Let her know you heard us talking about her. That's going to earn you a discount on your order as well. We get lots more great music from the 80s, 90s, and more, including one from Bob Seger on the way.
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0: 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It is David Raines in with you. 7:24 on this Friday morning, and we're looking for you to weigh in on our Mindbuster question today. Got a good one on the go, actually. 11% of people have topped their pizza with this. What do you think it is? Well, lots of great answers already on our Facebook page. Jen, Patsy, and Michelle all saying hot dogs. Now, is hot dogs on pizza an East Coast thing? I mean, I've never heard of that happening before, but definitely wanted to explore that one a little further. Not sure I'm ready to put hot dogs on my pizza just yet, but it's an interesting topping. Brenda says pineapple. Of course, that is going to be an answer that people will bring. It is not pineapple. I'll promise you that. And but what else do you think it could be? Not hot dogs, not pineapple. You give me a call, 475-8848. And especially, let's talk about if hot dogs on pizza is an East Coast thing. But let me know your thoughts on what you think it is. 11% of people have topped their pizza with. I will have one more clue for you next hour. And then at the end of the show, I'm going to give you the answer to our Mindbuster question. We got the Payolas with Carol Pope coming up in just a few minutes.
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0: 93.5 Wave weather for today. Cloudy with a chance of showers, a high of 18. Tonight will be cloudy with a chance of showers as well, with a low of 13. And for tomorrow, mainly cloudy with a chance of showers and a high of 19. Currently 16 degrees and cloudy in Grand Falls.
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0: 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It is David Raines in with you, 7:42 on this Friday morning. And remember when riding a bike meant hopping on a two-wheeler and pedaling as fast as your legs could take you? Well, these new electric bikes can give riders a pretty serious boost, some of them going 60 miles an hour or faster. And that's what's behind today's Vogue Optical web poll. Should children under 14 be banned from riding electric bikes? Nova Scotia already has restrictions in place preventing children under 14 from using e-scooters, and the province is planning on expanding those to those restrictions to include e-bikes as well. Now, the province says technology has made these vehicles capable of traveling much faster than before. And last year, the Canadian Institute for Health Information reported the 498 hospitalizations related to e-scooter injuries, up 32% from the previous year. But is it an age ban the answer? Well, some parents may say absolutely, safety comes first. Others may argue that with helmets, supervision, and proper training, kids can actually learn to ride responsibly. So we're asking you what you think. Make sure to head to thewavegrandfalls.com and have your say on the Vogue Optical web poll. Jack and Diane now. John Mellencamp, 93.5 The Wave.
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Well, the latest trade war could soon hit Americans in a place that they never expected. Yes, it could be very expensive for something that everybody has to do every day. We're going to talk about that story coming up in just a few minutes from now. But first, it's Filter. Take a picture. 93.5 The Wave.

0: 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It is David Raines in with you. 7:51 on this Friday morning. And one thing that the U.S. president may not have taken into account when he slapped tariffs on Canada was toilet paper. Yes, that's right. The U.S.-Canada trade war could soon hit Americans right where it hurts, in the bathroom. Now, Canada is set to put tariffs of 25 to 50% on American toilet paper and Kleenex starting on September the 8th. And here's the kicker. U.S. imports about $328 million worth of toilet paper from Canada, and Procter & Gamble is already warning consumers that prices could go up. And now Americans go through a lot of toilet paper. You can insert your own joke here. The United States accounts for about 20% of the world's toilet paper tissue consumption, and the average American uses around 141 rolls a year, the most per person anywhere in the world. So with the price of toilet paper going up, Americans are definitely going to feel it, because when it comes to trade wars, you can argue about cars, you can argue about steel and lumber, but eventually everybody has to wipe. And apparently this trade war could get a whole lot more expensive. We're going to see where this one goes, but toilet paper going to be way more expensive in the U.S. thanks to President Donald J. Trump. Lots more great music on the way, including one from Donna Summer next.
1: Casey Kasem has unlocked the American Top 40 vaults and is replaying original shows from the 70s. This week, Casey takes you back to September 9th, 1972. That's when the Jackson 5 were looking through the windows. Donna Fargo was the happiest girl in the whole USA. Chicago spent a Saturday in the park. And Nilsson put the lime in the coconut. You'll hear those songs and all the Top 40 hits from September 9th, 1972, right here on American Top 40, the 70s.
2: 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The Wave.

Well, it was a disappointment last night in Woodstock when the Grand Falls Cataracs fell to the Woodstock Shire Towners and who will be moving on to the Provincials, but a great season nonetheless for your Cataracs. What a hard-fought season all year long. They had some big wins, they had some epic plays, and boy, oh boy, they had some losses as well, but that's okay. Nothing to be disappointed at. This team is amazing, and they definitely deserve all the accolades and your support as well. So if you see one of the players out and around the community, give them a tap on the back and tell them thanks for a great year. You know what? There's nothing to be ashamed of there. There's teams meet, and this is what sports is all about, right? One winner, one loser, and moving on. But they definitely played hard all year long, and big congratulations to the Grand Falls Cataracs for a great season. Here's Bananarama now.

Still looking for you to weigh in on our question of the day today. 11% of people have topped their pizza with this. What is it? We'll have your final clue for you coming up in just a few minutes from now. But first, it's Doug and the Slugs on 93.5 The Wave.

0: 93.5 The Wave. It's David Raines in with you on this Friday morning, and we're looking for you to weigh in on our Mindbuster question today. 11% of people have topped their pizza with this. What do you think it is? Well, last hour, I told you it was not pineapple, so that's a definite debate for another day, but it is something that is brown. What do you think that it could be? to our Facebook page with your best guess, or give me a call, 475-8848. Let's discuss, and of course, at the end of the show, I'm going to give you the answer to this rather difficult Mindbuster question for some this morning, I'm sure. Got lots more great music on the way this morning, including one from the Jeff Healey Band coming up.
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0: 93.5 The Wave. David Rains in with you on this Friday morning. And here's a question that could have a few families divided. Should children under the age of 14 be banned from riding electric bikes? Nova Scotia is considering expanding its current restrictions on e-scooters to include e-bikes. The province says one reason is the technology has changed for these vehicles. They're not necessarily the slow pedal-powered bikes that many of us grew up riding. Safety officials have actually seen injuries becoming a bigger concern. The Canadian Health Institute reported 498 e-scooter hospitalizations, which is a 32% increase. Now, for kids under the age of 14, riding an e-bike could also affect families who use them for transportation, recreation, or getting around the community. So, where's the right balance? Should the government protect young riders by setting an age limit? We want you to weigh in on this one, and you can do so at thewavegrandfalls.com on our Vogue Optical Web Bowl. Elton John on the way.
1: Casey Kasem has unlocked the American Top 40 vaults and is replaying original shows from the 80s. This week, Casey takes you back to September 5th, 1981. That's when Rick Springfield wanted Jesse's Girl. The Manhattan Transfer told us about the boy from New York City. The Pointer Sisters got a man with a slow hand. And Ray Parker Jr. sang that old song. You'll hear those songs, all the top 40 hits, and the long-distance dedications from September 5th, 1981, right here on American Top 40, the 80s.
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0: 93.5 Wave weather for today. Cloudy with a chance of showers, a high of 18. Tonight will be cloudy with a chance of showers as well, with a low of 13. And for tomorrow, mainly cloudy with a chance of showers and a high of 19. Currently 16 degrees and cloudy in Grand Falls.
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0: Only 16 degrees and cloudy in Grand Falls.
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0: 93.5 The Wave, David Raines in with you, and Facebook founder Mark Zuckerberg is facing a massive bill over allegations involving teenagers and social media. Now, the lawsuit claimed that Instagram and Facebook were designed in a way that could keep kids hooked on harmful content. So a settlement has been reached, and it reportedly calls for Zuckerberg's company to pay $17 billion over 10 years, with the money going to the 49 states. Now, the money isn't the only interesting part of the deal, though. Under the proposed settlement, Facebook and Instagram would have to block teens from using platforms between midnight and 6 a.m. So apparently after midnight, it's not put your phone down and go to bed. It's we're taking the phone away from you. And that's where things are going to get interesting for some teens, because imagine being 16 years old. It's 12:01 and your Instagram says access denied. Meanwhile, mom and dad are standing in the hallway saying, you're welcome. $17 billion settlement, social media curfew, and millions of teens suddenly discovering what life was like before TikTok and Instagram. Oh, the world is going to be a good place. Lots more great music on the way, including one from Supertramp next.
1: Subways.

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0: 93.5 The Wave, David Raines in with you on this Friday morning, and here's a business owner who's taking Eat Your Own Cooking to a whole new level. Sarah Goldberger, a dog treat maker in New York, is going viral because she eats the treats that she makes for dogs. Now, she runs a company called Lord Jameson, and that says the treats are made with clean ingredients and don't contain preservatives. And the fact that they don't contain preservatives and they can last 18 months on the shelf is pretty amazing. But Sarah isn't just willing to taste test them. She says she eats them herself, and apparently she puts them in her kids' lunchboxes as well. Now, I'm all for healthy snacks, but can you imagine the conversation at school when the kid opens up the lunchbox and his friend says, "What do you got there? Liver and pumpkin cookies? Your mom packed dog treats in your lunch?" Yeah, can you imagine those conversations? But honestly, if the person making the dog treats is willing to eat them herself, then it's a really good sign, or it's just a very strange marketing strategy. But either way, dog cookies in the lunch is a new one. TLC coming up.
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Your final chance to catch the Grand Falls Rapids in preseason action is happening on Sunday night at the E&P Seneschal Center, 7 o'clock puck drop. Make sure to make plans to be there. It's going to be a great game and a great opportunity for you to see what the Rapids are working with as they head into what no doubt will be a very exciting season. Check out the Rapids socials for more details. 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

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That is our question of the day today on our Vogue Optical web poll. You will find that at thewavegrandfalls.com. 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

That's all for me. I have one final piece of business before I blast out of here, and that is, of course, to give you the answer to our Mindbuster question today. 11% of people have topped their pizza with this. What do you think it is? Well, lots of great guesses on our Facebook page today. A few great phone calls as well. Thank you for those. But I gave you the clues of not pineapple and something brown. Did you guess that it was gravy? I never in a million years would have thought about putting gravy on my pizza, but apparently 11% of people do. We'll have a brand new Mindbuster question for you on Tuesday morning when we are back live again. Until then, I remind you, please be kind to everybody you come across, because in a world where you can choose to be anything at all, choosing to be kind just makes the world a better place, all of us better people, and we can all definitely use a little bit more of that. I'll leave you with some great music this morning, including this one from Tom Petty on 93.5 The Wave.

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4: Here's a look at your latest Environment Canada forecast. You can expect clouds and showers through the day. Highs at 18 degrees this afternoon. Cloudy, showers overnight, lows down to 13. Mainly cloudy on Saturday, showers tomorrow, highs near 19. For Sunday, a mix of sun and cloud with a high at 21.
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1: Here's a look at your latest Environment Canada forecast. You can expect clouds and showers through the day. Highs at 18 degrees this afternoon. Cloudy, showers overnight, lows down to 13. Mainly cloudy on Saturday, showers tomorrow, highs near 19. For Sunday, a mix of sun and cloud with a high at 21.
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6: Here's a look at your latest Environment Canada forecast. You can expect clouds and showers through the afternoon. Highs at 18 degrees today. Showers continuing tonight. Lows down to 13. Mainly cloudy on Saturday. Showers tomorrow, a high at 19. Look for a mix of sun and cloud on Sunday. Highs near 21 degrees.
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4: Here's a look at your latest Environment Canada forecast. You can expect clouds and showers through the afternoon. Highs at 18 degrees today. Showers continuing tonight. Lows down to 13. Mainly cloudy on Saturday. Showers tomorrow. A high at 19. Look for a mix of sun and cloud on Sunday. Highs near 21 degrees.
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1: Here's a look at your latest Environment Canada forecast. You can expect clouds and showers through the afternoon. Highs at 18 degrees today. Showers continuing tonight. Lows down to 13. Mainly cloudy on Saturday. Showers tomorrow. A high at 19. Look for a mix of sun and cloud on Sunday. Highs near 21 degrees.
0: 80s. 90s. And more. The Wave. 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
1: Here's a look at your latest Environment Canada forecast. You can expect clouds and showers through the afternoon. Highs at 18 degrees today. Showers continuing tonight. Lows down to 13. Mainly cloudy on Saturday. Showers tomorrow. A high at 19. Look for a mix of sun and cloud on Sunday. Highs near 21 degrees.
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4: Here's a look at your latest Environment Canada forecast. You can expect clouds and showers through the afternoon. Highs at 18 degrees today. Showers continuing tonight. Lows down to 13. Mainly cloudy on Saturday. Showers tomorrow. A high at 19. Look for a mix of sun and cloud on Sunday. Highs near 21 degrees.
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1: Here's a look at your latest Environment Canada forecast. You can expect clouds and showers through the afternoon. Highs at 18 degrees today. Showers continuing tonight. Lows down to 13. Mainly cloudy on Saturday. Showers tomorrow. A high at 19. Look for a mix of sun and cloud on Sunday. Highs near 21 degrees.
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5: Here's a look at your latest Environment Canada forecast. You can expect clouds and showers overnight. Lows sitting at 13 degrees. Mainly cloudy on Saturday. Showers tomorrow, a high at 19. A mix of sun and cloud on the way Sunday with a high at 21 degrees.
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